0: Spanish authorities have confirmed at least 19 people have died as a rush of migrants crossed the border at Morocco. A 19th century book hidden behind a chimney has been returned to a New South Wales library almost 150 years after it was borrowed. Antiquities of Athens made a return to Kiama Library after more than a century. Staff at the library on the New South Wales South Coast say they have no way of identifying the original borrower, who technically owes $28,000 in overdue fines. This is Air News. It's been a golden day for Australia in the velodrome at the Commonwealth Games, with a gold for Georgia Baker in the 10-kilometre scratch race before the Aussies clean swept the men's individual pursuit podium. Connor Leahy led early in the final, with Ollie Bledden pulling away in the closing stage, as heard on 7.
1: The gold medal is going to go the way of the shorter of the two riders, and Ollie Bledden becomes the gold medalist in the individual pursuit. 403.898.
2: Wow, a Games record for Ollie Bledden. Gold and silver for Australia.
0: In the 60-kilo judo, Aussies Joshua Katz and Pedro Carlos Antonetto have won silver and bronze respectively. In AFL, Richmond coach Adam Uze says they need to focus on their brand of football and not the opposition. The Tigers are looking to snap an 8-game losing streak when they face West Coast at the G. Uze says they need to worry about how they're playing.
3: So, yeah, we've got a young list that are constantly evolving, and we want to play the right way and the result will look after itself. Even against West Coast last time we played them, they had momentum early. There was parts of the game that we weren't good enough. Even in some of our wins, we haven't played the pure brand of footy, but the result will look after itself if we play the right way.
0: Last night, Frio Dockers made it 18 wins for the season and all but secured the minor premiership with an 11-12-78 to 5-11-41 victory over Western Bulldogs. In NRL, the Dolphins kept their top four hopes alive with a 28-22 win over the Dragons. The Bulldogs made it 6 wins from their last 7 with a 36-22 win over the Storm. Australian Independent Radio News.
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5: And a weather forecast for today, we're sitting on 10 degrees. We're going to reach the high of 17 degrees. Partly cloudy, medium chance of showers, becoming less likely in the late afternoon and evening, and there will be some light winds about. Tomorrow we're looking at a sunny day and 19 degrees.

And it's time for our requests. Our first request is going out to Joanne at Brookvale. Joanne, you wanted Rascal Flatts, I'm Moving On, and Josh Groban, granted. And then we're going over to Springwood and saying hello to Dave. Now, Dave, Rave On, Buddy Holly, and Bombara, The Atlantics. If you'd like to join the list of requests, the phone number is 4625 2768, or you can put it through on our Facebook page, Sounds of MacArthur.

And you're listening to The Sounds of MacArthur, and that was Bombara by The Atlantics, and that went out to Dave listening to us there at Springwood. Now we're going over to Port Macquarie and saying hello to Jojo, Richard Marks, Hazard, and UB40, Kingston Town. Now, if you'd like to have a request on today's show, the phone number is 4625 2768, or put it through on our Facebook page, Sounds of MacArthur. And I've got to remind listeners, if you do select a song, please make sure it's a song that doesn't have language in it, because we won't play it.

0: And you're listening to The Sounds of MacArthur, and that was UB40, Kingston Town, and that went out to Jojo listening to us there in Port Macquarie. Now we're going to Mulgoa and saying hello to Joe. Now, Joe, you wanted a double play from Alan Jackson, Good Times, and Remember When. Now, if you'd like a request on today's show, the phone number is 4625 2768, or put it through on our Facebook page, Sounds of MacArthur.
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And you're listening to the sounds of MacArthur. I feel like I should be starting my Wednesday show now. And that was Alan Jackson, Remember When, and that went out to Joe listening to us there at Mulgoa. Now we're saying hello to Doris from Mulgoa. Doris, you wanted the Mavericks, Dance the Night Away, and Tina Arena, Now I Can Dance. And then we're going over to Cobbity and saying hello to Marjorie. And Marjorie wanted Foster and Alan, Maggie and Adam Faith, Don't That Beat All. If you'd like a request on today's show, the phone number is 4625 2768, or put it through on our Facebook page, Sounds of MacArthur. And Marty, if you want to call through and select another song, we'll find one for you.

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1: This is Air News.
2: Hello, I'm Kim Cartwright. The federal government is in negotiations with the White House to secure access to top-tier American AI models. Under a proposed deal, Australian infrastructure like banks and telecommunications firms would gain privileged access to advanced software to bolster cyber defence. However, not everyone is happy about the influx of AI. During the week, high school and university students in Tasmania took to the streets and local parks of Launceston to protest against the use of AI in the education sector and increasingly in their everyday lives. One of the protest organisers, Darcy Back, says the technology is harming their futures and their state.
3: It's more bad than it is good. We see the damage that AI data centres have caused, especially in America. Cities nearby not having any drinking water.
2: However, Tasmanian Premier Jeremy Rockliff says AI is here to stay.
4: The fact is that artificial intelligence is here to stay. It's how we ensure there are boundaries around the use of AI that is important.
2: Audio courtesy Channel 7. The protest comes after Georgetown Council rejected a petition into the development of a new AI data factory in the area. Authorities are urging Australians to continue to report dead birds as they attempt to manage the H5 bird flu outbreak. Another 19 confirmed detections bring Australia's total to 52, with the virus spreading locally in South Australia. Agriculture Minister Julie Collins has thanked everyone who has helped the efforts thus far.
5: If you see a sick or a dead bird or other animals, please do not touch them. Please avoid contact and record what you see, and make a report through birdflu.gov.au, where Australians can continue to receive up-to-date information on the bird flu in Australia.
2: The Albanese government is being accused of having no direction in its approach to Indigenous affairs following the failed voice referendum in 2023. Shadow Indigenous Affairs Minister Julian Lisa says Labor has failed to chart a way forward for First Nations Australians in the years since the voice was rejected. Mr. Lisa says the problems which existed for Indigenous communities before the referendum still exist, and the coalition has a plan to address them.
6: Education, wealth creation and suicide prevention, that should be the focus of government policy going forward, because they are the things that can create intergenerational difference and create intergenerational positive outcomes for Indigenous Australians.
2: WA's Industrial Relations Minister is urging union members and BHP to reach an agreement over pay and conditions. Members of three unions say they won't load ships in Port Hedland next Saturday and will down tools the following day. Simone McGurk says an agreement needs to be reached. However, the action isn't unusual.
7: In any other industry, it wouldn't be that surprising that there was a bit of to-ing and fro-ing in the negotiations, and at some stage that the workforce decide to take industrial action in whatever form. Obviously that it is such high profile. BHP is a very large company.
2: And the Eastern Rosellas song by a 7-year-old Victorian boy has been covered by multi-award winning artist Ben Lee. This is Air News. The Bulldogs' charge towards the NRL finals continues with a win over the Storm in Melbourne. The game was level at halftime, but three unanswered tries saw Canterbury victorious 36-22. Captain Stephen Crichton scoring the final points.
8: Goes himself, spider opening arc, Crichton gets another one. Great try to the captain, the Bulldogs are in again, and that'll be all she wrote. They're still alive to play finals footy in 2026.
2: Earlier, the Dolphins defeated the Dragons by 6. The Dockers' winning ways continue with a 37-point win over the Bulldogs. Fremantle kicked 7-1 in the second half to remain undefeated at home, 11-12-78 to 5-11-41. Sarah Billings has taken Australia's first medal in the women's 800 metres since 1990, securing bronze in the final. The 28-year-old opened the race in strong form, narrowly missing out on silver to Kenya's Lillian Odira, as heard on 7.
9: I reckon she's going to get a medal. It's Hunter Bell, Odira and Billings is fighting hard. It's our first medal since 1990. And she had a crack for silver right on the line.
2: And Aussie para-athlete Eliza Alt-Connell has won bronze in the rerun of the women's 1500-metre T54 race. Australian Independent Radio News.
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10: And a weather forecast for today. At the moment, we're sitting on 11.5 degrees. We're going to reach the high of 17. Partly cloudy, medium chance of showers, becoming less likely in the late afternoon and evening, and there will be some light winds about. They're saying for tomorrow, we're going to have a sunny day and 19 degrees.

Now we're going out to Revesby and we're saying hello to Tony out there. Tony, double play from Isla Grant, The Yellow Rose and Call On Me. And then we're going out to Brownlow Hill and saying hello to Terry. Terry, you wanted the Spaniels. Good night, my love. Four Preps, 26 Miles, and Charlie Lansborough, The Irish Waltz. Now, if you'd like to join the list of requests, 4625 2768, or put it through on our Facebook page, Sounds of MacArthur.

0: And you're listening to The Sounds of MacArthur. That was Charles Landra and Irish Waltz. And that went out to Terry listening to us there at Brownlow Hill. Now we're going out to Baulkham Hills and we're saying hello to Marty out there. Marty, you wanted Rick Randell, Dining and Dancing. And we're saying hello to Ash from Kings Park, Chuck Rondell, Speak for Yourself, John. And we're going out to Grasmere and saying hello to a lovely couple out there, and that's Jenny and Bob. Muddy Robbins, White Sports Coat, and Buddy Holly, Peggy Sue. And thank you to all the listeners that are saying they're enjoying the program today. What can I say? My listeners have great taste. This is The Sounds of MacArthur.
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And you're listening to the sounds of MacArthur, and that was Chuck Rundell, Speak for Yourself, John, and that went out to Ash listening to us there at King's Park. Now we're going out to Mount Druitt and we're saying hello to Joe. Joe, you wanted a double play from the Beatles, I Need You and I'll Be Back. Then we're going over to Eldersley and saying hello to another lovely couple, and that's Colleen and John. Roy Rogers, Happy Trails to you, and Engelbert, There Goes My Everything. And then we're going out to Camden and saying hello to Kaz. And Kaz, you wanted a double play from Sharon O'Neill. And Kaz tells me that Sharon's busy putting something together as well. So it's really great to see that she's still working. Danced in the Fire and Far Away. You're listening to all the requests, but from our listeners.

0: And you're listening to The Sounds of MacArthur, and that was Sharon O'Neill, Far Away, and that went out to Kaz listening to us there in Camden. Now we're saying hello to Shirley from Camden, and you wanted a double play from Tina Turner, Proud Mary and The Best. Well, we'll play The Best before the news and Proud Mary after the news. 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
2: Hello, I'm Kim Cartwright. There's been a spike in the number of bird flu cases in Australia, Chelsea Bowden reports.
3: Another 19 bird flu cases have been detected in South Australia. The infected greater crested terns were found along the state's southeast coast and Kangaroo Island. It brings the total number of confirmed or presumed positive detections of H5 bird flu in South Australia to 38 and 52 across the country. All have been in wild seabirds. Birds in coastal locations. Authorities maintain the risk to human health remains low and poultry populations remain unaffected. Chelsea Bowden reporting.
2: The opposition leader says charges against a federal Labor MP are a test of leadership for the Prime Minister. Luke Gosling is accused of assaulting Northern Territory Administrator David Connolly. He denies any wrongdoing and lawyers say he will fight the charges. Angus Taylor says Anthony Albanese needs to step up.
4: This is a test of leadership for him. This is a very serious, of course, situation. An arrest, charges being laid against the most senior official in the Northern Territory. The Prime Minister needs to step up.
2: Footage of an online conversation can now be used in evidence in the case of two Sydney nurses accused of threatening Israeli patients. Madeleine McNeil explains.
5: Former Bankstown Hospital nurses Sarah Abu-Lebda and Ahmad Rashad Nadir are due to face trial in late August, accused of making menacing comments during an online video chat with Israeli influencer Max Pfeiffer. The recorded footage was last month ruled inadmissible after defence lawyers argued it had been improperly obtained and breached privacy laws. An appeals court has now set aside the ruling, meaning the unedited video will be allowed as evidence. Madeleine McNeil, Sydney.
2: Authorities are yet to confirm the identity of a man located deceased in Brisbane South almost 2 months ago. Here's Georgina Winter.
6: Police are continuing to appeal for public assistance to identify the man who passed away in Marnham Street Park at Acacia Ridge on May 13. His death is being treated as non-suspicious, but investigators are interested in speaking to anyone who may be able to help identify him. He is described as approximately 170 centimetres tall, with a dark complexion, short, curly, dark brown hair, and a very distinctive black and red tattoo on the back of his right hand. He was located wearing a black knitted wool cap with an Aboriginal flag emblem and a black t-shirt featuring an image of American singer 50 Cent. Georgina Winter, Brisbane.
2: Overseas, Hamas has reportedly agreed to disarm and hand over weapons to an independent Palestinian committee in Gaza. A senior plant breeder at the Botanic Gardens and Parks Authority says a rare flower has been saved from extinction thanks to a cloning technique. Less than 30 Queen of Sheba orchids exist in the wild of Western Australia, and every known plant is under constant CCTV surveillance. Digby Grounds says the breakthrough is the result of 5 years of research.
7: From a single seed, we can generate thousands of plants. That also means that we pretty much saved it from becoming extinct. Yeah. And we can do a lot more research on the plant in terms of conservation outcomes than we've been able to do.
2: This is Air News. The Aussies continue to haul in the medals at the Glasgow Commonwealth Games with two golds, a silver and a bronze in the velodrome. Australian athletes occupied all three steps of the men's individual pursuit podium, with Ollie Bledden taking gold over Connor Leahy with a games record. Earlier, team pursuit champion Georgia Baker claimed her second gold of the games in the 10-kilometre scratch race as heard on Seven.
8: Georgia Baker needs to stay out of trouble and stave off the world's trash.
9: Smart riding from Baker down the back straight. She has Morris behind her. New Zealand on the inside trying to come through. But Georgia Baker, she won three gold medals at the Commonwealth Games in Birmingham. She's got another one now.
2: There were two NRL fixtures played overnight as round 22 continues. Peter Carey with the results.
10: The Dolphins journeyed to Wollongong last night to take on the St. George Dragons, coming out victors 28-22, moving into fifth spot on the ladder, sandwiched between the Sharks and the Rabbitohs. In the late game, the Canterbury Bulldogs defeated an injury-depleted Melbourne Storm by 14 points, 36-22, after Storm led 14-12 at the break. The win to the Doggies takes them into the top eight, with the Storm stuck in 12th position. Peter Carey, Airsport.
2: And Fremantle have beaten Western Bulldogs 11-12, 78 to 5-11, 41 in AFL. Australian Independent Radio News.
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11: And our weather forecast for today, we're sitting on 13 degrees. We're going to reach the high of 17 degrees. Partly cloudy, medium chance of showers, become less likely in the late afternoon and evening. And there is some light wind about as well. Our forecast for tomorrow, Sunday, we're looking at a sunny day and 19 degrees.
12: You know, every now and then, I think you might like to hear something from us. Nice and easy. 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We always do it nice and rough. 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But then we're going to do the finish rough. It's the way we do Proud Mary.
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you're listening to The Sounds of MacArthur, and it's time to go out to Rossmore and say hello to Danny. Now, Danny, you wanted Rick Nelson, Garden Party, and Harry Belafonte, Island in the Sun. But we're saying hello to your lovely wife, Agnes. And Agnes, you wanted Walking Back to Happiness, Helen Shapiro, and Walk, Gene Pitney. Then we're going out to Southwest Rocks, and we're saying hello to Diane. Diane Slowpoke, P. Weeking, and the horses, Daryl Braithwaite, because of today is the 1st of August, and it's the horse's birthday. You're listening to The Sounds of MacArthur, playing all these great requests from our lovely listeners.

0: And you're listening to The Sounds of MacArthur, and that was Darrell Braithwaite with Horses, and that went out to Diane at Southwest Rocks. Now we're going over to Gurraween and saying hello to a beautiful lady out there, and that's Doris. Doris Dean Martin, Everybody Loves Somebody Sometimes, and Billy Thorpe, I Told the Brook. Then we're going over to another lovely lady, Carol at Casula, and for Carol, Matt Munro for Mama, and Connie Francis, Lipstick on Your Collar. And then we're going out to say hello to Ron at Rooty Hill. Now, Ron, you wanted Susie Q, Spotlight. This is Sounds of MacArthur.
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to do. And you're listening to the Sounds of MacArthur. Now we're going out to West Hoxton and saying hello to John and Sue. And you wanted the Mavericks, Pizzerico, and Vern Goslin, I Fly Away.

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2: And you're listening to the Sounds of MacArthur. It's that time of day for me to say farewell. Other shows coming up today, you've got Rock Revival with TJ, which is another request show. TJ will take you through until 4. 4 o'clock, we've got Shaky in the Chair, and Shaky will take you through until 7. And at 7 o'clock, we'll have Don Pedro in the Chair. I'll be back again tomorrow morning with the Gospel Program from 9 until 10. Following me on a Sunday, you'll have Jack with Broadway Mix. Then we've got Isaiah, all the best hits from the 90s to now. And we'll have a new program starting tomorrow with Morteza, Steps to a Meaningful Life. You're listening to The Sounds of MacArthur. I'm Carmelina Cordina. Thank you for your company today. Enjoy the remainder of your weekend, and God bless all.

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1: This is Air News.
2: Killed in a helicopter crash off Queensland's coast have taken the federal government to court. More from Georgina Winter.
3: The widow of Captain Daniel Lyon is leading a federal court class action against the Commonwealth and aerospace giant Airbus. In 2023, an MRH-90 Taipan helicopter crashed into the sea near the Whitsunday Islands during a training exercise, killing all four crew members. A previous investigation by the Defence Flight Safety Bureau concluded spatial disorientation was the primary cause of the crash. Lawyers say the action was lodged to protect the family's legal right to sue over alleged systemic failings that led to the incident. A defence spokesperson says the department is reviewing the claim but won't comment further while the matter is before the court. Georgina Winter reporting.
2: The Chamber of Minerals and Energy has criticised a move to down tools in WA's Pilbara next weekend. BHP workers from three unions say they'll stop loading ships in Port Hedland and down tools as negotiations over pay and conditions continue. Chamber CEO Aaron Morey says it's not surprising the unions have chosen this path.
4: We actually have scheduled bargaining with the Fair Work Commission to occur next week with the Deputy President of the Fair Work Commission. And so I think it's pretty disrespectful to the Fair Work Commission and to the Deputy President O'Keefe that the union has signalled they'll subsequently take industrial action.
2: To South Australia, two teenagers have been charged after a 55-year-old man was allegedly assaulted near the West Terrace skate park. Police allege the man was attacked after confronting a group of youths graffitiing an electrical box. He suffered non-life-threatening head injuries. The pair have been bailed to appear in Adelaide Youth Court in September. Overseas, several Palestinians were wounded in an Israeli airstrike in Gaza just hours after US President Donald Trump announced a deal for the complete disarmament of Hamas, a deal the Israeli government says it cannot accept. The agreement, signed in Egypt, would require Israel to pull back from territory it has seized in Gaza beyond the positions it held when the ceasefire took effect. However, Israel's defense minister has repeatedly said Israel will remain in Gaza permanently. An investigation into the Hunter Valley wedding bus crash has made sweeping recommendations to improve bus safety oversight across the industry. The three-year-long probe by the Transport Safety Regulator found the driver was speeding at the time of the crash and was likely influenced by his ongoing misuse of a prescription opioid. OTSI Chief Investigator Jim Mudravanis says he also uncovered major safety system gaps.
5: My final report has concluded that the safety systems in place fail to work together effectively. I've made a series of findings and 41 recommendations to improve safety systems in bus and coach travel in New South Wales.
2: Briefly, another 19 bird flu cases have been detected in South Australia. The infected greater crested terns were found along the state's southeast coast and Kangaroo Island. And Queensland's government is facing a multi-million dollar lawsuit from AirTrain over missing revenue adjustments. The airport rail operator believes it's lost around $360,000 every month under the state's 50-cent fare scheme. This is Air News. It's been a golden day for Australia in the velodrome at the Commonwealth Games, with a gold for Georgia Baker in the 10-kilometre scratch race before the Aussies clean swept the men's individual pursuit podium. Connor Leahy led early in the final, with Ollie Bledden pulling away in the closing stage, as heard on 7.
6: The gold medal is going to go the way of the shorter of the two riders, and Ollie Bledden becomes the gold medalist in the individual pursuit. 403.898.
7: Wow, a games record for Ollie Bledden. Gold and silver for Australia.
2: In the 60-kilo judo, Aussies Joshua Katz and Pedro Carlos Antonetto have won silver and bronze, respectively. In AFL, Richmond coach Adam Uze says they need to focus on their brand of football and not the opposition. The Tigers are looking to snap an 8-game losing streak when they face West Coast at the G. Uze says they need to worry about how they're playing.
8: So, yeah, we've got a young list that are constantly evolving, and we want to play the right way, and the result will look after itself. Even against West Coast last time we played them, they had momentum early. There was parts of the game that we weren't good enough. Even in some of our wins, we haven't played the pure brand of footy, but the result will look after itself if we play the right way.
2: Last night, Frio Dockers made it 18 wins for the season and all but secured the minor premiership with an 11-12-78 to 5-11-41 victory over Western Bulldogs. In NRL, the Dolphins kept their top four hopes alive with a 28-22 win over the Dragons. The Bulldogs made it six wins from their last seven with a 36-22 win over the Storm. Australian Independent Radio News.
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9: 15 degrees right now inside Sydney. Down in Victoria at the moment, they're also on 15 with some windy conditions. Brisbane, a beautiful 18 degrees over there, 15 in WA. Adelaide is also just below 15 on 14. And Canberra is on 12 and all the way down there in Hobart. It is currently sitting on the temperature of 12 degrees.

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There's Andy Kim on your Saturday afternoon. How are you? Welcome to your Saturday. TJ's my name, in the chair and on the air, and also the phone booth lady. She's over there in the phone booth taking your request on 02 4625 2768, and she loves to talk to you each and every single week. Her little fingers work as fast as what she can move, and that's not fast at all.

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Big thanks to all the community stations that take the show each and every single week. Coming to you from the sounds of MacArthur here in Campbelltown, the beautiful Campbelltown RSL. Here's where our studios are located, and through our systems into your community station systems and outside their systems into your homes, boats, cars, planes, helicopters, wherever you may be. Here's your picking up the signal. So have a say in what we play. You same, we play him. You don't, we won't. Here's the Beach Boys. And wouldn't it be nice? Yeah, it would be nice.

Only playing you the classic stuff from yesterday. This is The Rock Revival. Good afternoon. How are you? Welcome to the show. We got to travel over to the mountains now, and it'll be nice and cool over there. And got to say hello to Kev. And Kev has requested some Guy Mitchell and Frank Elaine. And here they come for you right now. Kev, thank you so much for your call. If you want to follow in his footsteps, 02-4625-2768 is the number to call. 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

Thank you, Winston at Fairfield, for that one from Jim Reeves and Peace in the Valley. Teacher here on your Saturday afternoon. Got us our loaded coal, and Cole just got off the phone to the phone booth lady not long ago, and he has requested these two songs coming on your radio right now from Tony Orlando and Dawn, and also he's requested another one after Tony Orlando and Dawn, and straight after his one, Joanne Brookvale. We'll get on the OJs and also some Journey for you. You are listening to The Rock Revival.

There's Journey on your Saturday afternoon. This is the Rock Revival, and we're doing this quite early before she nods off and has her nanny nap. We might as well get it over and done with, I suppose.

0: we better be nice now. The phone booth lady, see. Hello, phone booth lady.
1: Hello. And I've got a message for you from one of your listeners.
0: Is it safe to put over the air?
1: Yes. He said, when you said the song has 1,000 eyes, they also have 1,000 ears, and people let me know what you say.
0: 1,000 ears. That's only if they remember what I say.
1: And they remember because I said to remind you,
0: and no, I'm
1: you've got to find somewhere to sleep tonight.
0: Oh, that's easy.
1: So your listeners side with me.
0: Well, they got
1: and I don't have to say anything.
0: They got to side with you because they want their request coming through on the radio. So they've got to be nice to you so you can type it in.
1: Yeah, well, you've got to actually play it.
0: Yeah, well, I will play it for them regardless.
1: Oh, okay. Well, that's nice of you.
0: I forgive easily.
1: You forgive easily? Okay. That's nice to know.
0: Doesn't require much effort.
1: Tell you what, some good songs so far.
0: Yeah, it's been all right. As what you said so far, the OJs, Journey, Jim Reeves, Guy Mitchell.
1: You got a variety.
0: Frankie Lane been in there. The Drifters is coming on the radio soon. Sammy Slam, Little Richard.
1: And we've got a special song for Wayne, Colleen's son. It would have been his birthday today. And his favourite song was Danny Boy.
0: Okay.
1: So I've got that in the list cool. there for you.
0: And, yeah, that's coming up. Yeah, so that's coming up probably after 2 o'clock today, that song. Yeah, so some great stuff's coming up. Righteous Brothers. Wow, all the good stuff. Fantastic.
1: Some really variety.
0: Like having the variety.
1: And it was -4 at Coonabarabran.
0: Wow. So we had -1, they had -4.
1: Did we ever get to -1?
0: Yeah.
1: When?
0: Last night. Supposed to be -1. Supposed to be that.
1: No way.
0: To,
1: no
0: way. Well, it's supposed to be 1 degrees tonight for everyone around the MacArthur district listening.
1: I think the clouds kept it out. It didn't get cold.
0: So, yeah.
1: And not areas have had rain either. So.
0: That's true.
1: Yeah.
0: It's selective where it wishes to go.
1: It was nice to see it, actually.
0: It's amazing how you go to one side of the street, get something different to the other side of the street.
1: That's what amazes me. You live in the same estate and, what, 2 or 3 streets away? That amazes me.
0: Yeah, they got Sophie Storms in the works, 2 streets the other way, nothing.
1: Yep. So if you'd like a request on today's show, you know what to do. Pick up that phone and dial 02-4625-2768.
0: Or they can put it through on Instagram or Facebook as well, if they like.
1: Well, that'd be up to him to read.
0: So there you go. 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

Everybody keeps telling you how strong you are, but I don't think you're strong. I think you've just been carrying more than anyone knows. You've smiled through things that would have broken most people. You've convinced the whole world you're okay. I just wish someone would have asked if you were.

Maybe love was never meant to rescue. Maybe it was always meant to be the place where tired hearts could finally rest.

On your Saturday afternoon, that was for you, Jojo. Thank you so much for your request. Also, now we got to be going over to Reesby Land and saying hello to Tony. And Tony, you have requested The Drifters and a classic called Save the Last Dance. And also Little Richard. And here they come right now before I hit the right buttons at The Rock Revival.

0: there you go, a bit of new music there from Dasha and a song called Memo. On your Saturday afternoon, this is the Rock Revival. We played you a great mix of music on your Saturday afternoon, and it all continues next right here at the Rock Revival.
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3: Hello there, I'm Sean Bindley. The opposition is calling for the government to strengthen compliance laws around Australia's social media ban. Data from the eSafety Commissioner shows more than 40% of children aged 10 to 15 are still operating social media accounts 3 months after the under-16s ban took effect. Liberal Senator Dave Sharma says more needs to be done to crack down on children bypassing age checks.
4: Part of the problem was this legislation was rushed through the Parliament and we weren't convinced that technology was there to adequately verify users' age and prove whether they were under or over 16. And we're seeing a lot of anecdotal evidence of kids, you know, turning off the lights to take a photo or getting an older sibling to take a photo.
3: Hamas has confirmed it will disarm as part of a deal brokered by the US president, but significant contradictions have already emerged over how the process would work. The militant group says it will not give up its heavy weapons until Israel withdraws from Gaza and a Palestinian state is created, a condition the Israeli government has long rejected. President Trump, speaking at a cabinet meeting at Camp David on Friday, appeared to contradict his own officials over who would take custody of the surrendered weapons. James Goodison reports from Washington.
5: He was asked about it and he said the weapons would be surrendered to the administration's Board of Peace. That's a direct contradiction to what was said by officials when this was announced last night. They said it would be handed over to the Palestinian authorities. So, look, clearly a big step forward, but a lot more to discuss and tons of issues still on the table. We are nearly 24 hours since that announcement came out and we have not had any official statement from the Israeli government on this plan. All we've heard is that an Israeli source within government says they are not going to pull back from the current line in Gaza without genuine disarmament from Hamas. And a hardline minister who's part of the coalition government said the agreement was unacceptable.
3: The Reserve Bank is expected to hold interest rates steady this month on the back of an easing of inflation. The RBA has already hiked rates 3 times this year, with experts warning another rise could push struggling households over the edge. Finder's personal finance expert Sarah Meganson says many mortgage holders are already feeling the pinch. Victorian Premier Ben Carroll looks set to cut small businesses some slack amidst the ongoing debate around work from home. Brianna Eddie-Bowles reports.
6: Sources close to the Premier say that he is rethinking Labor's contentious work-from-home laws, which was spearheaded by Jacinta Allen. The Herald Sun reporting that Mr. Carroll is considering carve-outs for small businesses that would exempt them from being forced to let employees work remotely 2 days a week. Victoria's business sector has spent months warning the mandate will choke productivity and kill investment. Mr. Carroll has committed to making it easier for businesses to operate and invest in Victoria. Brianna Eddie-Bowles reporting.
3: And there are renewed calls for a ban on greyhound racing in Queensland as a protest gets underway in Brisbane. A nationwide ban on greyhound racing takes effect in New Zealand today. Advocates warn an influx of dogs could be exported to Queensland as a way of getting around the new laws. Protection of Greyhounds Coalition President Amy McMahon says at least 80 dogs have arrived already.
7: Essentially, people are trying to get around the ban in New Zealand by shipping these dogs into Queensland and other states to continue to race them when New Zealanders and the New Zealand government have made it clear the time for greyhound racing has passed.
3: This is Air News. Australia's gold medal tally has risen to 54 on day 8 of the Commonwealth Games in Glasgow, the haul bolstered by standout performances from Isaac Bearcroft in the men's 10k race walk, while Ollie Bledden took out the men's individual pursuits at the velodrome. It was disappointment for Australia's Olympic champion Nina Kennedy, who took silver in the pole vault after failing to clear 4.7 metres, her lowest height, in nearly 7 years. She says the conditions in Scotland have been tough.
8: No one really jumped that high at all. There weren't any big bars, and that amazing tailwind that the sprinters have been getting all week, that is like a direct crosswind for us.
3: In AFL, Carlton line up against Brisbane tonight at Docklands, the match bringing up some major milestones. Patrick Cripps racking up his 250th game, Harry Mackay needing just 4 goals to reach 300. Blues coach Josh Fraser says his side will have to play to their strengths.
9: You look at with Brisbane and you go, you're going to have to take some things away from them, but you also need to lean into what you do really well. And we're still evolving our game style. I'd say at the moment it's still a bit clunky, but there's some evidence and a framework there of the way we want to play.
3: Last night, Fremantle were 37-point winners over the Western Bulldogs. In NRL action, the Dolphins have secured their 12th win of the season, pipping the Dragons 28-22. The Storm lost out to the Bulldogs 36-22. And FIFA President Gianni Infantino's plan to sell off the World Cup to private investors has been reportedly scrapped. The move triggered a backlash from global soccer officials. Australian Independent Radio News.
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0: Take two. And on your Saturday afternoon, we are currently sitting on 15 degrees. If you're hovering around Sydney, or maybe you're driving straight through, either way, it's 15 degrees. It is also that degrees in Victoria and also over in Perth. Adelaide's 14, Brisbane 20, Canberra 13, and down in Hobart, we are looking at the temperatures of, what are we, on 14 degrees.

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3: That is us at the Rock Revival on your Saturday afternoon. Over to Baulkham Hills we go to say hello to Marty and his mate over at the other side of the road at Kings Park, Ash. And one has requested Dale Shannon and the other one has requested The Turtles. And then over to Rosmore to say hello to Agnes. You are listening to the Rock Revival. Here's Dale Shannon kickstarting this hour off.

There's the Youngbloods on your Saturday afternoon. Come on, keep them out. Smile on your brother. Everybody get together. And that one was for you, Denny at Rossmore. Thank you so much for your request. And also Thunderclap Newman and Something in the Air. TJ on your radio, this is the Rock Revival. We like playing you pretty music and the best of the 50s all the way through to the 80s. Country in the mix and all them is listening hits. We got a request for LA International Airport coming on your radio very shortly. And also right now, we are going over to, where are we right here? Dun, dun, dun, dun, dun. Joseph on Facebook, who sent us a message. Great to hear from you. And Joseph wants to hear some Johnny and the Hurricanes and a song I haven't heard for a while, actually, called Red River Rock. And also Elvis. And here they come for you right now on your Saturday afternoon. This is The Rock Revival.

LA International Airport. That was for you, Judy. Thank you so much for your request. You are listening to The Rock Revival. Got to say hello to Narelle at Camden, who has requested this classic from John English. And how good's this song? This is called Get Your Lover Right. TJ, on your Saturday afternoon, you are listening to The Rock Revival.

0: Peaking at number 6 here in Australia, and over there in the UK, it's they do okay in the music charts, and not too bad on the Billboard Hot 100 from July the 4th, 1988. There's 1927, and that's when I think of you. You are listening to The Rock Revival on your Saturday afternoon. Got to say hello to Graham, and Graham is out there listening, and he has requested The Shadows and Foot Tupper, and also The Cufflinks and a song called Tracy, and also for Colleen down there through Edge FM, great station down there at Topeka. Yeah, she's listening through, and she has requested some ABBA and also Daniel O'Donnell and the song from Daniel O'Donnell coming up shortly, Denny Boy, what is a song that was requested for her son. Was it her son? Yes. If it would have been his birthday today, yeah, and that song's getting dedicated out to him. And then we'll be right back with the show on The Rock Revival, TJ till 4.
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1: This is Air News.
2: Hello there, I'm Sean Bindley. The Chamber of Minerals and Energy is warning the downing of tools in the Pilbara could have serious impacts on Western Australia's economy. BHP workers in Port Hedland are planning to stop loading ships next Saturday and take strike action the following day. CEO Aaron Morey says it could have significant consequences.
3: It'll simply damage our ability to pay for aged care, housing, looking after people with a disability and other vulnerable members of society, and the ability to fund the school and education systems.
2: Israel's ambassador to the UN has said US President Donald Trump will absolutely not be disappointed by Israel's response to the Hamas disarmament deal, but questions remain over whether the agreement will deliver the diplomatic breakthrough the president is seeking. The deal announced on Thursday comes as the war in Iran appears to have restarted and efforts to broker a ceasefire between Ukraine and Russia have stalled. Far-right members of Israeli Prime Minister Benjamin Netanyahu's coalition have publicly rejected the agreement, while Netanyahu himself has yet to make a comment. James Goodison reports from Washington.
4: He's certainly been keen to trumpet the fact today, and he did so again at the cabinet meeting, the claim that he has ended 8 wars during his second term. But what he really wants is this big diplomatic breakthrough to sort of put in front of the American people, front and center, and I think largely to deflect, if the Iran war is still ongoing. A lot of effort at the start of the year was spent trying to get a ceasefire between Ukraine and Russia. That hasn't happened. Then, of course, the war in the Iran was started, paused, and now again appears to have restarted. So, yes, certainly looking for some sort of breakthrough. This could be it.
2: A leading advocacy group believes parents deserve an answer as to why past convictions were not taken into account when passing working with children checks. Attorneys General have met in Darwin to agree on a nationally consistent assessment process. It will see anyone convicted of serious criminal offences banned from engaging in child-related work. Childcare Choice co-founder Madeline Simmons says she's shocked these rules weren't already in place.
5: We're very concerned about what might have slipped through before they've introduced these new reforms. So there's a whole list of very dangerous crimes that are on that list of people who are now going to be banned from holding working with children checks. And we want to know what's already happened and who slipped through this loophole previously.
2: The Reserve Bank is expected to hold interest rates steady this month on the back of an easing of inflation. The RBA has already hiked rates 3 times this year, with experts warning another rise could push struggling households over the edge. Finder's personal finance expert Sarah Meganson says many mortgage holders are already feeling the pinch.
6: 1 in 4 Australians say that they're actually right at that breaking point. They're just scraping by, and another rate rise would really tip them over the edge. Another 38% say that they're okay for now, but they really don't have much wiggle room in their budget. So combined, that's 2 out of 3 mortgage holders who are really, really right on the edge.
2: To South Australia, where 2 teenagers have been charged after a 55-year-old man was allegedly assaulted near the West Terrace skate park. Senior Constable Kimberly Broad says he was attacked after confronting a group of youths graffitiing an electrical box yesterday afternoon. The pair have been bailed to appear in the Adelaide Youth Court in September. This is Air News. At the Commonwealth Games, 19-year-old Aussie Isaac Bearcroft has taken gold in the men's 10k race walk, while Sarah Billings has taken Australia's first medal in the women's 800 metres since 1990, securing bronze. In AFL this afternoon, at halftime, St Kilda leads Sydney at Docklands by 13 points, St Kilda 55, this one's 42. And a close one in Launceston this afternoon, after 15 minutes of the second quarter, North lead the Hawks by 3 points. Port Adelaide line up against GWS at the Adelaide Oval in this evening's early game. Will Lawrence and Harry Ram return to the AFL. They'll replace Logan Evans and Brandon Zirk-Thatcher. Willem Drew will lead the team in his 150th game. In the other match tonight, Carlton line up against the Premier's Brisbane at Docklands. Patrick Cripps will play his 250th game for the Blues. Harry Mackay needs 4 goals to reach 300. And 2 changes for the West Coast Eagles heading into tomorrow's game against Richmond. Jack Graham, who won a premiership with the Tigers, will run onto the MCG alongside Cooper Duff-Titler. They'll replace Ollie Franku, who has a knee injury, and Hamish Davis, who's been dropped. Tom Gross, Matt Flynn and Davis will be the emergencies. In NRL action, the Dolphins have secured their 12th win of the season, pipping the Dragons 28-22, the Storm losing out to the Bulldogs 36-22. Australian Independent Radio News.
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The Rogers Brothers and Unchain Medley. We are pushing it for time today with these requests, so we'll get on as much as possible. We should be able to get on most of the requests, but there is one or two we may leave off, but we'll get most of them on the radio. Continuing the music right now, here we go for you, Andy at Bega. These are The Toys and Love is a Concerto. 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Good afternoon.

Over to Brown the Hill we go now on the Rock Revival with some country style. He's Lee Kernaghan and She's My Ute. Also play this one for you, Caddy, who has requested this particular song. You are listening to the Rock Revival on your Saturday afternoon.

John and Sue at West Hoxton. Thank you so much for your request. You are listening to The Rock Revival. Continuing the music, though, for you, Lorraine. And you want the Mentals and a song called Live It Up.

Can't Help Falling in Love, says Elvis. You are listening to Your Rock Revival on your Saturday. Got to say hello to Vale. He has requested some NXS and a song called Never Tear Us Apart. The songs we can't play this week, we will definitely play them for you next week. 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

Nigeria, Mark from Nara Hills. Thank you so much for your Meatloaf request. You are listening to The Rock Revival. To take us out, here's one for you, Colin and John at Elderslie. We'll do it all again next week from 1 o'clock here at The Rock Revival. 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
1: This is Air News.
2: Hello there, I'm Sean Bindley. The federal government is reassuring Australians that the country's fuel supplies remain secure despite ongoing tensions in the Middle East. Stock levels for petrol, diesel and jet fuel have all increased in the past week, with another 44 fuel tankers on their way. Energy Minister Chris Bowen says he's confident supplies will hold up.
3: Obviously, the situation internationally remains challenging. It remains the case that no orders to Australia have been cancelled and that orders continue to be locked in through September and into October.
2: Meanwhile, the Albanese government has also confirmed discounts to the fuel excise and road user charge will not be extended and will end tomorrow. US President Donald Trump says Israel is very happy with the Hamas disarmament deal brokered by his Board of Peace, but a senior Israeli official told Reuters and local media that Israel does not accept the proposal and will not carry out any withdrawals from Gaza. Israeli Prime Minister Benjamin Netanyahu has yet to comment publicly on the agreements, which was announced on Thursday night, and would require Hamas to surrender its weapons in phases while Israeli forces pull back from the territory. The deal stipulates that a detailed disarmament roadmap must be finalised within 14 days. Blake Sifton reports from Tel Aviv.
4: Yesterday, as reports began emerging of progress in the talks aimed at convincing Hamas to disarm, the Israeli Prime Minister's office released a statement in which they said that the proposal did not meet Israeli demands for the demilitarization of Gaza in exchange for withdrawals. Now, as part of this plan, the Israeli military would be expected to withdraw back to the so-called yellow line. That is the position they held in October when the ceasefire in Gaza was reached, and they controlled around 53% of Gaza at the time.
2: All four major banks are predicting the Reserve Bank will hold interest rates this month as inflation cools to 3.8%. After three rate rises this year, a pause would give mortgage holders a welcome breathing space to manage their repayments, while savers can still enjoy higher returns. Finer personal finance expert Sarah Meganson says relief is on the horizon.
5: All four of the big four banks, their economists are all predicting that we'll have a hold. But, you know, some of them are saying, well, we'll have a hold for August, but we might have an increase in September. But I tend to think that's way too far away. So much can change between now and then. So we'll stick with the good news for now, which is a hold in August.
2: Legal action has been launched over the death of four ADF members killed in a helicopter crash in North Queensland 3 years ago. The crew died instantly when their aircraft went down off the Whitsunday Islands during a nighttime training exercise. Their families are now taking court action, alleging preventable failings caused the tragedy. A 15-year-old boy has been charged with murder after a man was fatally stabbed on the New South Wales Central Coast. Brisbane police were called to the scene in Gosford on Tuesday, where they found a 22-year-old man with stab wounds before he died in hospital. Police arrested the teenager and a woman in Lake Haven this morning. Both were refused bail. And two teenagers have been charged after a man was assaulted near a skate park in Adelaide. Air News' Kim Cartwright reports.
6: A 55-year-old man suffered non-life-threatening injuries after approaching two teenagers allegedly graffitiing an electrical box yesterday afternoon near the West Terrace skate park. Senior Constable Kimberly Broad.
7: They've subsequently turned on him and punched and kicked him. The 55-year-old man was taken to hospital with some head injuries, but thankfully his condition isn't believed to be life-threatening.
2: This is Air News. In AFL this afternoon, 17 minutes into the final quarter at Docklands, and St Kilda leads Sydney by 10 points. And it's a tight one too in Launceston, with Hawthorn leading North Melbourne by 5, 25 minutes into the third quarter. In rugby league today, after 25 minutes, it's the Warriors 14, leading the Gold Coast 6. Australia's gold medal tally at the Commonwealth Games has risen to 54 at the conclusion of Day 8, the green and gold dominating in the track and field, with gold in the men's 10,000-metre racewalk. 19-year-old Isaac Beecroft was neck and neck with Kenya's Stephen Kihu for the majority of the race before pulling away on the last lap, as heard on Channel 7.
8: And he has daylight now into the home straight and away, and 50 metres to go, and it is yet another Australian gold here in what has been an astonishing 23rd Commonwealth Games for the Aussies in track and field.
2: While in the boxing ring, two-time Aussie champion Emma Sue Greentree has progressed into tonight's gold medal match, knocking out English opponent Mary-Kate Smith.
9: A split decision, the winner in the red corner, Emma Sue Greentree.
10: That's it, does it.
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2: Once again, thanks to Channel 7 for that audio. There was disappointment in the pole vaults, with Olympic champion Nina Kennedy settling for silver after failing to clear 4.7 metres. And at the velodrome, it was an all-Aussie podium in the men's individual pursuits, with Ollie Bledden taking gold over Connor Lay with a games record. Australian Independent Radio News.
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11: The weather for Camden, Campbelltown and Wallandilly, it's currently 14.5 degrees. We're expecting a high, or we did reach a high, of 17 degrees today. We're expecting an overnight low of 1 degree. There's still a 40% chance of rain. Now, there is a little bit of rain in and around the area, just a little bit to the south of Campbelltown. Cloud cover is sticking mainly to the coast in the east. That is the weather for Campbell.

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2: To the Sounds of MacArthur. This is Saturday afternoon with Leon Shakespeare. And we're going to put aside the Australian artists for this week and maybe next week. And we're going to have a battle of the Titans again. Yes, there's going to be two battles today. The first one will be between Petula Clark and Dustin Springfield. And a little bit later on, the Hollies versus Creedence Clearwater Revival. So please sit back, relax,

Follow My World. That was a number 8 hit, 1967, from Stuart Clark, and that was written by Jackie Trent and Tony Hatch. Quite a few of them, actually, written by those two. I Only Want to Be With You, Dusty Springfield, 1964, a number 4 hit. This Is My Song, 1967, a number 1 hit for Stuart Clark, written by Charlie Chaplin. And Stay a While, 1964, number 26 hit here on The Sounds of MacArthur. Let's take a little break. Back after that, we'll lock.

0: The Battle of the Titans. I hope you can hear me now. I do apologise if I wasn't coming through before. There's a little bit of a problem with our microphone here, but I think I've fixed it with the help of TJ. And if you didn't hear what we're doing today, we're playing The Battle of the Titans, Part 3 and 4. Part 3 is Petula Clark versus Dusty Springfield, and Part 4 is the Hollies versus Creedence Clearwater Revival. Now, I'm really looking forward to that, because they're my two favourite bands of all time, but these two girls are two of my favourites as well. Again, my apologies for the problem, but I hope you're hearing the music anyway, so let's sit back, relax and enjoy, but we will take a break first.
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23 minutes to the hour of 5 o'clock here on the Sounds of Macaco. I hope all the gremlins are out of the system. It sounds like it. Hopefully you can hear me out there. But how good are these two girls? Yes, some brilliant songs. The Cat in the Window, probably my favourite Petula Clark song, 1967, got to number 17. I just don't know what to do with myself out of 1964. Number 22 hit for Dusty Springfield. The Other Man's Grass is Always Greener, written by Jackie Trent and Bobby Hatch, 1967, number 20 hit, and In the Middle of Nowhere, 1965, a number 39 hit. A couple more songs before the break, so let's get right back to the music. You're on 100.3 FM.

0: What a voice. Fantastic, Dusty Springfield. You don't have to say you love me. 1966, a number 5 hit, and before that would Kiss Me Goodbye. 1968, a number 12 hit. We've got a Battle of the Titans. Now, next week, I'm going to do Battle of the Titans again. We'll have, as part, part 5, will be Roy Orbison versus Gene Pitney, and part 6 will be the Beach Boys versus the Monkees. Hey, how good's that? Anyway, let's take a little break. I think we're taking a little break. Let's look at the computer. What does it say? Yes, it says break. We'll go to the break. Back after that with a lot more music.
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You're listening to the Sounds of MacArthur with Ian Shakespeare, Saturday afternoon. I'm in for a very big night tonight, just to let you know that Don Pedro unfortunately won't be able to make it in tonight. So his show will be done by, by me. 70s, 80s, 90s, maybe on, just songs from the 70s, the 80s and the 90s. Another foreplay there. I Want to Sing in Your Band by Petula Clark, 1969, a number 20 hit, again written by Jackie Trent and Tony Hatch. All I See Is You by Dusty Springfield, 1966, a number 27 hit. Melody Man, 1970 for Petula Clark, number 22 hit. And The Son of a Preacher Man, 1968, a number 27 hit. Couple more songs to go, or one song to go before the news, and back after that with a lot more music. So please sit back, relax and enjoy.

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1: This is Air News.
2: Hello there, I'm Sean Bindley. The federal government insists Australia's fuel supplies are secure as motorists brace for a price rise. Toby Goff explains.
3: National fuel stockpiles have nudged higher this week, holding enough petrol, diesel and jet fuel to last over a month. 44 tankers are currently en route to Australian ports. At the same time, the Albanese government's temporary discount to the fuel excise and road user charge is ending tomorrow night, adding 17 cents a litre back onto wholesale costs. As the Middle East conflict continues, fuel prices have climbed close to what they were when the relief was put in place, prompting calls for an extension. But Energy Minister Chris Bowen says it won't happen.
4: No, the road user charge is linked to the petrol excise, and that's returning to normal over the weekend.
3: Freight bodies warn they face no choice but to pass the added transport costs on to consumers. Toby Goff reporting.
2: Hamas has confirmed it will begin disarming under a deal announced by US President Donald Trump, but they say the surrender of their heavy weapons is contingent on the creation of a Palestinian state, something the Israeli government firmly opposes. Israel has not publicly responded to the agreement, which was brokered by mediators from Egypt, Qatar, Turkey, and the US. Under the deal, weapons would be handed to a Palestinian technocratic committee rather than to Israel or any non-Palestinian party. The process is expected to begin with Gaza's police force, with heavier weaponry and tunnel infrastructure to follow in later phases. Jagriti Dave reports from Washington.
5: One of the reasons they may have agreed to this deal is because the disarmament process, it's not about handing over weapons to the other side necessarily. It's for giving weapons over to the Palestinian Technocratic Committee backed by the US to store the weapons. And it's happening in a phased process. So in this first instance, it's the Gaza police force that are going to be handing over weapons. And then at a later stage down the line, it will be other militants, Hamas and other groups in Gaza.
2: Rallies are taking place across Australia, protesting the ongoing aerial culling of Brumbies in Kosciuszko National Park. Demonstrators in regional hubs and capital cities are calling for an immediate end to the shooting program today. Head organiser of a rally in Queanbeyan near Canberra, Rachel McDonald, says they're also pushing the government for non-lethal population controls.
6: There is a controlled fertility program that's available that I believe the government is now starting to talk to relevant people about. They haven't even considered trialling it until now. Then we've got the rehoming program as well, which has got some contention behind it as well, because we all want them to remain there in the park.
2: A third 24-hour walkout by Victorian state school teachers has been penciled in for Wednesday the 19th of August. Staff are demanding a better pay deal and improved conditions. The state's new premier is confident a deal can be struck before the action takes place. A 15-year-old boy has been charged with murdering a man on the New South Wales Central Coast. He was arrested and refused bail this morning over the stabbing attack in Gosford on Tuesday. This is Air News. In AFL today, Sydney beat the Swans by 19 points at Docklands after trailing for much of the afternoon, and Hawthorn have got home against North Melbourne by 16 points in Tasmania. Later today, the Power challenged the Giants. Port Adelaide looked to end a three-match losing streak, and the Blues face the Lions. Today's NRL is underway with the Titans taking on the Warriors. After 65 minutes, Auckland, the Warriors 36, lead the Titans 6. Then the Panthers go up against the Raiders. And finally this evening, the Broncos challenge the Knights. In last night's NRL action, the Bulldogs defeated the Storm 36-22. The result sees Canterbury claim 6 wins from their last 7 games. Bulldogs back rower Jacob Preston says it's the right time of the year to come into form.
7: I feel like we've got back to our kind of defensive resilience that we built our game on last year. And we seem to have found that Bulldogs DNA a bit. Obviously, last night there was periods where we switched off a little bit, but the weeks prior were definitely kind of getting that back.
2: Australia's gold medal tally has risen to 54 on day 8 of the Commonwealth Games in Glasgow. Sarah Billings has taken Australia's first medal in the women's 800 metres since 1990, securing bronze in the final. The 28-year-old opened the race in strong form and narrowly missed out on silver to Kenya's Lillian Odira.
8: I reckon
1: and she's going to get a medal. It's Hunter Bell, O'Deira and Billings is fighting hard. It's our first medal since 1990, and she had a crack for silver right on the line.
2: Australian Independent Radio News.
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9: The weather for Camden, Campbelltown and the Wallentilly is currently 14 degrees. We reached a high today of 17 degrees. They're still expecting a little bit of rain, around about 5%. And looking at the radar, there is some rain to the south of Wollongong and some cloud cover on the radar to the east off the coast. Now, the amount of rain they're expecting is less than 1 millimetre. Now, for tomorrow, it'll be mostly sunny. The chance of morning fog in the west. Light winds becoming northeast, 15 to 20 kilometres an hour in the early afternoon, then becoming light in the evening. We're expecting an overnight low tomorrow night of 3 degrees and a high of 19 degrees. You're up to date with the weather, the sport and the news here on the Sounds of MacArthur.

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2: Yes, the Sounds of MacArthur, Saturday afternoon or Saturday evening as we call it. The Battle of the Titans, part 3 and 4. Yes, Dusty Springfield versus Petula Clark. We're about to finish that off with a couple more songs, and then we get into something that I've really been looking forward to. And as I've said many, many times here on the radio, my two favourite bands of all time are the Hollies and Creedence Clearwater Revival. So we've got about 90 minutes of nothing but the Hollies and Creedence. Hope you like it. Next week, I've written some notes here. I might do Roy Orbison versus Gene Pitney and the Beach Boys versus the Monkees, eh? What do you reckon? Just let us know on Facebook if you're liking the style of program we're playing, or we'll go back to playing nothing but Aussie hits for a little while. But anyway, we're just playing good music. That's what we're trying to do. You're on 100.3 FM.

0: Well, that's the end of the Battle of the Titans, Part 3. Dusty Springfield versus Petula Clark, and we put five tracks back to back. Every Day I Cry by Dusty Springfield. The Wedding Song, number 8 hit, 1973, that one. Written by Paul Stuckey of Peter, Paul and Mary. Little by Little, 1963, number 29 hit. And that was done by the Springfields, which Dusty Springfield, of course, was lead vocals. That was a family band. Downtown by Petula Clark, 1965, number 1 hit. And Silver Threads and Golden Needles, 1962, a number 3 hit, also done by the Springfields. We'll take a short break. Back with the Battle of the Titans, round 4.
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Saturday afternoon here on the Sounds of MacArthur, the Battle of the Titans. Yes, the Hollies versus Creedence Clearwater Revival, and it's not a competition. It's just we're going to play some great music. We kicked it off with Just One Look by the Hollies, 1964, a number 34 hit for them. Susie Q by CCR, 1968, only got to number 74, but that was a more of an album track. Here I Go Again by the Hollies, 1964 as well, number 32, and then Proud Mary, 1969 by Creedence, a number 5 hit. Let's keep the music rolling. 100.3 FM.

0: Yeah, the two songs that got me interested in both these bands, I'm Alive by the Hollies, was part of my brother's record collection at home, 1965, number 18 hit, and Bad Moon Rising by Creedence Clearwater Revival, 1969, number 3. A good mate from school, Bob, got me interested because he was a mad Creedence fan and played it and, well, fell in love with it. But let's take a little break. You're on 100.3 FM, Sounds of MacArthur.
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6: 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It's time!

From that great album, Willie and the Poor Boys, that's Down on the Corner by Creedence Clearwater Revival. 1969, a number two hit. I Can't Let Go, the Hollies, 1966, a number 38 hit. Green River, 1969 for that one, a number eight hit. And we started it off with Look Through Any Window, 1965, a number 14 hit. A song written by Graham Gulman, who was later in, of course, 10cc. A couple more songs before the news. Back after that with a lot more music, so don't go anywhere. You're on 100.3 FM.

0: Two of the best. Yes, two of the best. Fortunate Son by Creedence Clearwater Revival. That was the B-side to Down on the Corner. It was a number two hit, a great protest song from the 60s. And we kicked that group off with Bus Stop 1966, a number two hit for the Hollies. And again, it was written by Graham Gouldman of 10cc. Let's take a break and go to the news, and we'll be back after that with a lot more music, so don't go anywhere.
1: Saturday's the sounds of MacArthur.
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3: This is Air News.
4: Hello there, I'm Sean Bindley. Petrol prices are on track to top $2 a litre as the federal government winds up its temporary cut to the fuel excise this weekend. The excise will return to its normal level on Monday, adding at least 17 cents per litre to wholesale prices paid by service stations. Energy Minister Chris Bowen today confirming the cost of living relief won't be extended. The NRMA's Peter Currey says most motorists won't notice the impact immediately.
5: A lot of service stations will sell through the stock they currently have in their tanks, and then just adjust their prices once they've stocked their tanks with the new supply at the higher price.
4: Several Palestinians were wounded in an Israeli strike on Gaza on Friday, just hours after the US president announced a deal for the complete disarmament of Hamas, a deal the Israeli government says it cannot accept. The agreement, signed in El Alamein in Egypt, would require Israel to pull back from territory it has seized in Gaza beyond the positions it held when the ceasefire took effect. But Israeli Prime Minister Benjamin Netanyahu's defence minister has repeatedly said Israel will remain in Gaza permanently. Blake Sifton reports from Tel Aviv.
6: The Israeli military has recently been carrying out strikes several times per week in Gaza, aimed at targeting members of Hamas they say were involved in the October 7th attacks. We should remember that at least 1,168 Palestinians have been killed in Israeli strikes in Gaza since the ceasefire came into effect. And just a little while ago, there were reports of further airstrikes in Gaza. So the ball really now is in Israel's court about whether or not to accept this proposal. Prime Minister Netanyahu is under extraordinary pressure not to withdraw from Gaza. His defense minister, Israel Katz, has repeatedly vowed that Israel will remain in Gaza permanently. And his far-right coalition partners are against any withdrawal, against any limits on strikes. They want Gaza to be resettled, and they want the focus to be on destroying Hamas, in their words. Now, for Israeli voters, many of them are distrustful that Hamas would actually disarm. Several people I've spoken to today say they simply don't believe it. So this will be especially challenging for Prime Minister Netanyahu to navigate as he faces a tough re-election challenge in Israeli elections coming up at the end of October.
4: Political pressure is mounting on the government to strengthen compliance laws around Australia's social media ban. Data from the eSafety Commissioner shows more than 40% of children aged 10 to 15 are still holding social media accounts, 3 months after the under-16s ban took effect. Liberal Senator Dave Sharman says more needs to be done in order to crack down on kids bypassing the age checks.
7: Part of the problem was this legislation was rushed through the parliament and we weren't convinced that technology was there to adequately verify users' age and prove whether they were under or over 16. And we're seeing a lot of anecdotal evidence of kids, you know, turning off the lights to take a photo or getting an older sibling to take a photo.
4: The South Australian government is investigating a mass mortality event as H5 bird flu spreads amongst the local bird population. CSIRO testing has confirmed a silver gull has been infected, Australia's first seagull to test positive. It takes the state's total number of confirmed H5 bird flu cases to 39. Authorities now investigating the deaths of 49 crested terns at Cape Jaffa. The state's Environment Minister, Emily Burke, says there has been a significant change in reporting of sick or dead birds. This is Air News. In the AFL this afternoon, Sydney have defeated St Kilda by 19 points at Docklands, and Hawthorn ran out 16-point winners over North Melbourne. Richmond coach Adam Uzay has laughed off suggestions the Tigers would be better served losing to West Coast tomorrow so they can lock in a number one draft pick. The Tigers looking to pick up their third win of the season when they faced West Coast at the MCG. Uzay says they want to finish the season the right way.
8: So, yeah, we've got a young list that are constantly evolving and we want to play the right way and the result will look after itself. Even against West Coast last time we played them, they had momentum early. There was parts of the game that we weren't good enough. Even in some of our wins, we haven't played the pure brand of footy, but the result will look after itself if we play the right way.
4: Fremantle have recorded their 18th win of the season with a 37-point triumph over the Bulldogs last night. In NRL today, the Warriors have defeated the Titans 42-6 on the Gold Coast. This evening, the Panthers go up against the Raiders and the Knights face the Broncos. In the NRLW, the Tigers have triumphed over the Sharks 32-20. The result sees West return to the winner's circle after back-to-back defeats. Tigers coach Craig Sandercoast says he's ecstatic with the win.
9: Could have gone either way. It was very close, very tight. Both sides made too many errors, but the resilience, the perseverance and the willingness to keep competing, that's what we're really happy with.
4: Australian Independent Radio News.
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0: The weather for Camden, Campbelltown and the Wallandilly, it's currently 12.5 degrees. We're expecting an overnight low of 1. Now for tomorrow, the day will be mostly sunny. The chance of morning fog in the west, light winds becoming northeast 15 to 20 kilometres an hour in the early afternoon and then becoming light in the evening. Chance of rain around about 5%. The amount of rain, if it does rain, less than 1 millimetre. Now I'm currently looking at the radar and there's no rain in and around the immediate listening area, but there is a little bit of rain down around the Wollongong and further south on the south coast and a little bit of cloud cover to both the west and the east. You're now up to date with the news, sport and the weather here on the Sounds of MacArthur.

Thank you for joining us today. Hope you're enjoying the music today. This is part four, the Hollies versus Creedence Clearwater Revival, playing great hits from both those bands. Next week, I'll probably do part five and part six, which I think I might have Roy Orbison versus Gene Pitney and the Beach Boys versus the Monkees. I think they're quite interesting, just playing this different style of music, but we'll see how it goes. Don't forget, Don Pedro won't be in tonight. He's having a night off. He will be back next week at 7 o'clock with 70s, 80s, 90s and beyond. I'm going to fill in right through till midnight, and I will be playing 70s, 80s and 90s music from 7 o'clock. So please sit back, relax and enjoy. 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

Creedence Clearwater Revival there with a double play. Who'll Stop the Rain was the A-side, 1970, a number three hit. And the B-side was Travelin' Man. And from the Hollies, we had Stop, Stop, Stop, 1966, a number 10 hit. And On a Carousel, 1967, a number 15 hit. Let's play a couple more songs, eh? Battle of the Bands, Battle of the Titans.

0: Creedence Clearwater Revival there with Up Around the Bend. That was a double-sided hit, and I'll play the B-side after the break. But 1970 number one hit, and Carrie Ann by the Hollies. A song about Marianne Faithfull. They just changed the name so no one would know about it, but everybody did. A 1967 hit got to number one. Let's take a short break. Back after that with a lot more music. You're on 100.3 FM.
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0: Great double play there by Creedence Clearwater Revival. A Midnight Special, a great number three hit for them, and out of 1970, As Long As I Can See the Light, 1970, and a number one hit. Let's take a short break for our sponsors. 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

0: Creedence Clearwater Revival, they're looking out my back door, a number one hit from 1970, and they had Good Golly Miss Molly in there, an old Little Richard song. We kicked it off with He Ain't Heavy, He's My Brother, probably their biggest hit, The Hollies, a number one hit in 1969, and Gasoline Alley Bread, 1970, a number 29 hit for them. Now, I'd normally be saying good night and welcome Don Pedro, but Don Pedro won't be in tonight, so I'll be filling in right through until midnight, so we'll take a little break for the news. We'll come back after that with more music. 70s, 80s, 90s and beyond.
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2: This is Air News.
3: Hello there, I'm Sean Bindley. Petrol prices are on track to top $2 a litre as the federal government winds up its temporary cut to the fuel excise this weekend. The excise will return to its normal level on Monday, adding at least 17 cents per litre to wholesale prices paid by service stations. Energy Minister Chris Bowen today confirming the cost of living relief won't be extended. The NRMA's Peter Currie says most motorists won't notice the impact immediately.
4: A lot of service stations will sell through the stock they currently have in their tanks, and then just adjust their prices once they've stocked their tanks with the new supply at the higher price.
3: Several Palestinians were wounded in an Israeli strike on Gaza on Friday, just hours after the US president announced a deal for the complete disarmament of Hamas, a deal the Israeli government says it cannot accept. The agreement, signed in El Alamein in Egypt, would require Israel to pull back from territory it has seized in Gaza beyond the positions it held when the ceasefire took effect. But Israeli Prime Minister Benjamin Netanyahu's defence minister has repeatedly said Israel will remain in Gaza permanently. Blake Sifton reports from Tel Aviv.
5: The Israeli military has recently been carrying out strikes several times per week in Gaza, aimed at targeting members of Hamas they say were involved in the October 7th attacks. We should remember that at least 1,168 Palestinians have been killed in Israeli strikes in Gaza since the ceasefire came into effect. And just a little while ago, there were reports of further airstrikes in Gaza. So the ball really now is in Israel's court about whether or not to accept this proposal. Prime Minister Netanyahu is under extraordinary pressure not to withdraw from Gaza. His defense minister, Israel Katz, has repeatedly vowed that Israel will remain in Gaza permanently, and his far-right coalition partners are against any withdrawal, against any limits on strikes. They want Gaza to be resettled, and they want the focus to be on destroying Hamas, in their words. Now, for Israeli voters, many of them are distrustful that Hamas would actually disarm. Several people I've spoken to today say they simply don't believe it. So this will be especially challenging for Prime Minister Netanyahu to navigate as he faces a tough re-election challenge in Israeli elections coming up at the end of October.
3: Political pressure is mounting on the government to strengthen compliance laws around Australia's social media ban. Data from the eSafety Commissioner shows more than 40% of children aged 10 to 15 are still holding social media accounts, 3 months after the under-16s ban took effect. Liberal Senator Dave Sharman says more needs to be done in order to crack down on kids bypassing the age checks.
6: Part of the problem was this legislation was rushed through the parliament and we weren't convinced that technology was there to adequately verify users' age and prove whether they were under or over 16. And we're seeing a lot of anecdotal evidence of kids, you know, turning off the lights to take a photo or getting an older sibling to take a photo.
3: The South Australian government is investigating a mass mortality event as H5 bird flu spreads amongst the local bird population. CSIRO testing has confirmed a silver gull has been infected, Australia's first seagull to test positive. It takes the state's total number of confirmed H5 bird flu cases to 39. Authorities now investigating the deaths of 49 crested terns at Cape Jaffa. The state's Environment Minister, Emily Burke, says there has been a significant change in reporting of sick or dead birds. This is Air News. In the AFL this afternoon, Sydney have defeated St Kilda by 19 points at Docklands and Hawthorn ran out 16-point winners over North Melbourne. Richmond coach Adam Uzay has laughed off suggestions the Tigers would be better served losing to West Coast tomorrow so they can lock in a number one draft pick. The Tigers looking to pick up their third win of the season when they face West Coast at the MCG. Uzay says they want to finish the season the right way.
7: So, yeah, we've got a young list that are constantly evolving and we want to play the right way and the result will look after itself. Even against West Coast last time we played them, they had momentum early. There was parts of the game that we weren't good enough. Even in some of our wins, we haven't played the pure brand of footy, but the result will look after itself if we play the right way.
3: Fremantle have recorded their 18th win of the season with a 37-point triumph over the Bulldogs last night. In NRL today, the Warriors have defeated the Titans 42-6 on the Gold Coast. This evening, the Panthers go up against the Raiders and the Knights face the Broncos. In the NRLW, the Tigers have triumphed over the Sharks 32-20. The result sees West return to the winner's circle after back-to-back defeats. Tigers coach Craig Sandercoast says he's ecstatic with the win.
2: Could have gone either way. It was very close, very tight. Both sides made too many errors, but the resilience, the perseverance and the willingness to keep competing, that's what we're really happy with.
3: Australian Independent Radio News.
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0: The weather for Camden, Campbelltown and the Wallandilly, it's currently 10 degrees. We had a high today of 17 degrees. We're expecting an overnight low of 1 degree. Now for tomorrow, it'll be mostly sunny. The chance of morning fog in the west. Light winds becoming northeast 15 to 20 kilometres an hour in the early afternoon and then becoming light in the evening. The chance of rain tomorrow is around about 5%. The fire danger warning is on moderate. The expected rain, if it does rain, is less than 1 millimetre and the UV index will be at moderate. We're expecting a high of 19 degrees tomorrow and 3 degrees tomorrow night. 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
0: Well, it's Ian Shakespeare here filling in for Don Pedro, who can't make it in tonight, but he'll be back next Saturday night at 7 o'clock with 70s, 80s, 90s and beyond. So I'll be filling in and playing 70s and 80s and 90s and the odd couple of 60s. So what I'm going to do, don't tell Don, I'm going to steal a little bit of his program and finish off playing the Battle of the Titans Part 4, Hollies versus Creedence Clearwater Revival. But what we will do is turn the music up, turn the talk down and let the music do the talking. You're on 100.3 FM, the Sounds of MacArthur.

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0: Thelma Houston, Don't Leave Me This Way. You're on the Sounds of MacArthur. This is 70s, 80s, 90s and beyond. Ian Shakespeare filling in for Don Pedro. He'll be back next week. So please sit back, relax and enjoy. We're turning the music up and turning the talk down. 100.3 FM.
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0: You're listening to 70s, 80s, 90s and beyond with Ian Shakespeare filling in for Don Pedro. I think we've got a great mix of songs tonight. Absolute crackers, every one of them. That was Bronski Beat with Hit That Perfect Beat. Let's get into the music, but we'll take a little short break. Then we'll come straight back after that with more music, more often, 100.3 FM.
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3: Gee, I hope you're enjoying the mix tonight. A little bit of time putting this all together, just getting, trying to keep everything upbeat where I can. There's a few ballads in there, a few slower ones, but maybe the ones that get you up to dance. Dance around the fire pit. Yes, dance around the lounge room. Dance around the kitchen. Just dance. Keep those body moving. So back to the music. You're on 100.3 FM.

I get knocked down and I get back up again. Well, I didn't do that in the old days. If I got knocked down, I stayed down. Yeah, a little bit of diving in football. They're doing that a little bit now lately, yes. Rugby league getting a little bit like soccer in that regards. Anyway, Chumbawamba with Tub Thumping. You're listening to Ian Shakespeare filling in for Don Pedro on this beautiful Saturday night. Let's get back to the music. 100.3 FM, the sounds of MacArthur.

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14: 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Ian Shakespeare filling in for the Don. The Don's having a break. He'll be back next week at 7 o'clock with more 70s, 80s, 90s and beyond. 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
5: Yes, the Sounds of MacArthur, playing songs from the 70s and the 80s and the 90s. 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So anyway, enough of the platter chatter. 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

0: Boy George and Culture Club there with Karma Kamama Chameleon. That's a bit hard to say this late in the evening. Well, that's it for 70s, 80s, 90s and beyond. Don't forget Don Pedro will be back next Saturday afternoon at 7 o'clock. No, he won't be. Well, yes, he will be next Saturday at 7 with 70s, 80s, 90s and beyond. So we're going to go into my normal program now and we're just going to play a mix of songs from the last 8 decades. So please sit back, relax and enjoy. 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
1: 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I filled in for him on his program. 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So it's sit back, relax, and enjoy. 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
5: 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Talk's turned down, and we let the music do the talking. Back to the music.

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4: Pressure. It's something that most of us don't like being under. In fact, it often causes confusion and mistakes. As a professional footballer, it's something I've had to get used to. Yet, people think it's okay to put heaps of pressure on kids to perform when they're playing their sport. It might seem harmless enough, but constantly calling out instructions from the sidelines and telling kids what to do can be a real downer. I'm Nick Del Santo, and it's time to let kids be kids and enjoy their sport. 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

The Virtual Brothers there, great Australian artists from way back in the 60s there with Temptations About to Get to Me Saturday night, where the music is turned up and the talk is talked down. 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

0: 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I like the beat to it.
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1: 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The Sounds of MacArthur.

Well, the plane was way overdue. So I went inside to the airline's desk. And I said, "Sir, I wonder why 1203 is so late." He said, "Oh, they probably took off late. Or they may have run into some turbulent weather and had to alter their course." I went back outside and I waited at the gate and I watched the beacon light from the control tower as it whipped through the dark ebony skies as if it were surfing.

trip. 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

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Some rain has got to fall, but too much of that stuff has fallen into mine and into each heart. Some tears has got to fall, but I know that someday that sun is bound to shine.

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1: This is Air News.
2: Hello, I'm Sarah Warmby. The federal government has confirmed it won't be extending the temporary cut to the fuel excise. Sean Bindley reports.
3: A 32% reduction to the excise, introduced in March at the peak of the US-Iran conflict, was halved to 16 cents in July. The relief will end on Monday, adding 17 cents to wholesale prices. Energy Minister Chris Bowen says the measure wasn't designed to last forever.
4: The fuel excise will return to normal over the weekend. That will see it return to the more normal levels. We said that this was a temporary measure. We've returned it gradually, which I think was the right thing to do. But I think Australians have understood, as we've made crystal clear all the way through, this was a temporary measure.
3: As the conflict in the Middle East continues, Australia has 43 days worth of petrol in reserve, 39 days of diesel, and 34 days worth of jet fuel. Sean Bindley, Air News.
2: South Australian authorities are investigating a mass bird mortality event after more than 80 dead or sick birds were found off the state's southeast coast. They are not being considered as suspected cases of H5 bird flu while they undergo testing in Adelaide. SA Chief Veterinary Officer Sky Fruin says sick and dead crested terns near Cape Jaffa were detected via aerial surveillance.
5: We did last survey that area about 2 weeks ago on the 15th of July. At that point in time, there was no evidence of sick or dead birds, and unfortunately, in the 2 weeks since, obviously, that situation has changed.
2: Rallies have taken place across Australia protesting the ongoing aerial culling of brumbies in Kosciuszko National Park. Demonstrators in capital cities and regional hubs are calling for an immediate end to the shooting program. Queensland homeowners are being urged to take care when hiring a trending tradie. Lachlan Gray explains.
6: A cheap quote might catch your eye, but it will cost more in the long run. More and more homeowners paying a large deposit and being left with incomplete works and defects. That's according to the latest data from the Queensland Building and Construction Commission, which reveals a disturbing trend. More than 1,000 people are being investigated for unlicensed contracting, with another 226 under scrutiny for misusing a licence. QBCC Commissioner Angelo Lambrinos warning, it's not as easy as it looks on social media, and if found guilty, dodgy builders in the Sunshine State will be hit with the rulebook. Lachlan Gray, Brisbane.
2: The World Meteorological Organization has warned that this year's El Niño weather pattern is expected to intensify over the next 3 months. June has been the second hottest month ever, while in Europe it has been the hottest. UN Secretary General Antonio Guterres says there are difficult weeks and months ahead.
7: New forecasts released today by the World Meteorological Organization provide a stark picture of the period from August through October. El Niño is strengthening, adding fuel to a planet already on fire.
2: Briefly, in other news, emergency services in the Ukrainian capital Kyiv say 9 people, including children, have been killed in the latest Russian ballistic missile attack. And at least 24 people have been injured in a 4.5 magnitude earthquake near Naples in Italy. This is Air News. The Panthers have hammered the Raiders in round 22 of the NRL. Andrew Lucas has the details.
8: An electric first half from Penrith has helped set up a 42-18 victory over Canberra in front of 10,000 fans in Mudgee. The Panthers cruised to a 30-6 lead at the break after doubles to Liam Martin and Thomas Jenkins. Nathan Cleary led the way with a masterclass in the 7-3 win. In other matches, the Knights beat the Broncos 30-6 in Brisbane and the Warriors smashed the Titans 42-6 on the Gold Coast. Andrew Lucas, Sydney.
2: The Giants overcame a tough Port Adelaide side to claim victory 75-63 to stay within touch of the final wildcard spot. GWS coach Adam Kingsley.
9: Hard fought win. I thought we controlled the most part of the game. Struggled to finish our work. I thought Port scrambled well. I thought it was a pretty strong game.
2: Wins also to the Blues, Hawks and Swans. And Australia has defeated Ireland in the inaugural AFLW International 91-41. At the Commonwealth Games, it was was a clean sweep for the Aussies in the 10,000 metre women's race walk. Defending her crown, Jemima Montague picked up the gold. She's told Seven she couldn't underestimate her Aussie teammates.
1: I knew there was going to be tough competition, and it was just about listening to my coach. I could hear him over that crowd and going at the right time.
2: Meanwhile, Australia will play for netball bronze after a shock semi-final defeat to Jamaica, 46-45. Australian Independent Radio News. Across

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1: This is Air News.
2: Hello, I'm Sarah Warmby. The South Australian Government is investigating a mass mortality event as H5 bird flu spreads among the local bird population. Sean Bendley reports.
3: CSIRO testing has confirmed a silver gull has been infected, Australia's first seagull to test positive. It takes the state's total number of confirmed H5 bird flu cases to 39. Authorities are also investigating the deaths of 49 crested terns in the coastal town of Cape Jaffa. South Australian Environment Minister Emily Burke says there has been a significant change in reporting of sick or dead birds.
4: We knew this was going to happen. We always knew that there would be impact and significant impact potentially on our wildlife. And what we are seeing now is just this week particularly is there has been a change in those numbers going from migratory to localised spread and now potentially into large numbers around our coastlines.
2: The federal government remains confident now is the right time to lift the fuel excise discount. The temporary levy cut will end at midnight tonight, adding about 16 cents a litre to the wholesale cost of petrol and diesel. Experts say it will take up to 2 weeks for the full increase to flow through to the pump. Transport Minister Catherine King has reaffirmed the discount was never intended to be permanent.
5: The fuel excise and the road user charging were temporary relief, while we made sure we could continue to have a strong fuel supply here in Australia. Prices for fuel have fluctuated, and in fact I think they have managed to stay relatively steady for a period of time.
2: Foreign Affairs Minister Penny Wong has rejected One Nation's call for a monoculture in Australia in her address to the Gama Festival. The four-day celebration in remote northeast Arnhem Land is Australia's largest Indigenous gathering. The construction industry says priority must be given to skilled migrants to help tackle the country's housing demand. New data suggests around 18,000 qualified permanent migrants are working below their skill level due to unnecessary barriers. Master Builders Australia Chief Executive Danita Vaughan says these workers can provide a major boost to our economy.
6: A new analysis shows that for every skilled tradie that comes into the country, they will contribute nearly $2 million towards our economy over a 30-year period, as well as contribute 21 homes. That is a significant contribution.
2: A third 24-hour walkout by Victorian state school teachers has been penciled in for Wednesday, the 19th of August. Staff are demanding a better pay deal and improved conditions. And a gold bar produced in Western Australia weighing more than half a tonne has claimed the Guinness World Records title for the world's largest gold bar. The Perth Mint created the bar using Australian gold. It weighs 521.2 kilos and was refined to 99.999% purity, or five nines, as they call it in the business. The Mint's chief executive, Paul Graham, says it is an amazing achievement.
7: What we'll be unveiling is nothing short of, I think, a miracle, because it's not just the weight and the size of this bar, it's the purity.
2: This is Air News. To AFL, and Hawthorn's Nick Watson has kicked an equal career best five goals to keep the Hawks firmly in the hunt for a top two spot with a 16-point victory over North Melbourne. In yesterday's other games, Sydney, GWS and Carlton also posted wins. In the NRL, wins to New Zealand, Penrith and Newcastle. Australia has picked up its first Commonwealth Games gold medal in boxing since 2018, thanks to Jai Dixon. And for the first time in 69 days, Brock Feeney is a Supercars Championship race winner. Leonie Kay reports.
8: Feeney snapped a seven-race podium-less streak to claim victory in race 24, and it was a statement move that sealed the 88 Red Bull Ampol Racing driver's fifth win of the season. With the fastest lap bonus also secured, Feeney clawed back 11 points on Payne in the fight for the Sprint Cup, with Payne's lead now 107 points. Matthew Payne came in second and Kai Allen third. In the earlier race, Matt Payne had an MVP emphatic victory in the opening race. The Kiwi had to work for it early after a poor start, but a power move on Cam Waters and cheeky defence on Ryan Wood sealed the deal, as did a superb late race safety car restart. Payne was in cruise control out front, coming home with a 3.1 second margin over Wood, while Di Pasquale brought home another podium in third. Supercars action begins today with qualifying at 1 p.m. Australian Eastern Standard Time.
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2: Hello, I'm Sarah Warmby. Energy Minister Chris Bowen says Australians can have confidence in the country's fuel supplies despite the ongoing uncertainty in the Middle East. There are currently 43 days worth of petrol in reserve, 39 days of diesel and 34 days worth of jet fuel. Meanwhile, many Aussie motorists are having to think twice before taking lengthy motoring holidays. As Michael Lynch reports, that's all because of the rising cost of petrol.
3: Please don't panic buy. That plea from Energy Minister Chris Bowen as the temporary fuel excise comes to an end today. As a result of the federal government's decision not to extend the cost of living relief and the road user charge, the Bowser petrol price is likely to rise by approximately 17 cents per litre. Despite that, Mr. Bowen says Australia's fuel reserves remain secure.
4: We ask people to buy as much fuel as they need, no more, no less. We saw, you know, a similar increase last month, and, you know, we didn't really see a massive increase in demand. I would hope that that continues, because when we see massive increases in demand, all of a sudden, that's what puts huge pressure on the supply chain, which means it's difficult for everyone.
2: The Reserve Bank is expected to hold interest rates steady when they next meet after headline inflation eased to 3.8%. The RBA has already hiked rates three times this year, stagnating residential property sales across the capital cities. Finance expert Sarah Meganson says the number of mortgage holders losing breathing space is growing.
5: One in four Australians say that they're actually right at that breaking point. They're just scraping by, and another rate rise would really tip them over the edge. The 38% say that they're okay for now, but they really don't have much wiggle room in their budget. So combined, that's two out of three mortgage holders who are really, really right on the edge.
2: A ban on greyhound racing has come into effect in New Zealand. It's estimated 1,400 greyhounds will retire from the sport and be rehomed. The ABC reports Greyhound Racing New Zealand has organised charter flights to export about 150 dogs to Australia for trainers to continue racing. US officials have renewed warnings to American citizens in the Middle East ahead of planned fresh strikes on Iran. The State Department says those in the region should be prepared for flight cancellations and airspace closures. The United Nations has warned the El Nino weather pattern is expected to intensify over the coming months across the Northern Hemisphere, including Europe. Here's the BBC's Imogen Folkes.
6: This year had already seen higher than average temperatures before El Nino even got started. Globally, June was the second hottest month ever. In Europe, it was the hottest. Wildfires are raging in France and Spain. Drought is destroying crops across the continent. But the WMO predicts things are likely to get worse. The world can no longer afford to wait, the UN said today. Governments must take action now to protect populations from extreme heat and stop investing in fossil fuels.
2: And Spanish authorities say the situation in its enclave Ceuta is returning to normal after more than 50,000 people entered from Morocco. This is Air News. Australia has enjoyed another great day at the Commonwealth Games. In athletics, Matthew Denny has picked up a gold in the discus. Aussies have added another two medals in the judo, picking up a silver and a bronze. And Emma Sue Greentree has won Australia's second boxing gold medal. She's told Seven there were plenty of nerves.
7: The build-up to me fighting, definitely it was there, and I was nervous yesterday in my semi-final, but, you know, I got through that, and then I got through today, and it's incredible.
2: And the Rugby League Broncos coach Michael Maguire says the group will need to look after each other as their finals hopes were officially ended going down to the Knights 30-6. Maguire says he's disappointed with how the season's played out.
8: It's tough because I've got a real high regard on how these boys go about things. You can't fault how they try. You know, unfortunately, at the moment, we're not getting things going our way.
2: In the other games, wins to the Warriors and Panthers. And in the AFL, Carlton has kept its finals hopes alive with a 76-point win over Brisbane, 154-78. Blues interim coach Josh Fraser says he's happy with the result.
1: By and large, it was pretty consistent over four quarters, but yeah, there were still moments in the game where I thought we probably left some chances out there and maybe didn't quite defend the way we wanted to, but pleasing result overall.
2: The Giants, Hawks and Swans also had wins. Australian Independent Radio News.

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2: Hello, I'm Sarah Womby. The Prime Minister has used a video message to congratulate Australian athletes competing at the Commonwealth Games, the country enjoying one of its most dominant games yet. Anthony Albanese expressed pride in all those who've donned the green and gold.
3: I just want to give a shout out to all the fantastic athletes who've been competing and representing Australia at the Commonwealth Games in Glasgow. And whether you've won gold, silver or bronze, or simply done your best, the whole of Australia is proud of you.
2: Experts say price changes at the Bowser shouldn't be immediate as the cut to the fuel excise comes to an end. The federal government reduced the excise in response to the oil crisis driven by the conflict in the Middle East. Motorists are being urged to shop around for the best price. The Victorian opposition has challenged Premier Ben Carroll to ensure the promised Royal Commission into big build corruption isn't hijacked by backroom politics. Carolee Katzenbach reports.
4: With evidence already indicating that more than $15 billion of taxpayers' money has been siphoned off to criminals, bikies and the CFMEU from Victoria's big build projects, it's become the nation's largest corruption scandal. The opposition today unveiling a draft terms of reference challenging Ben Carroll to guarantee that former premiers, MPs, staffers, public servants and union officials are compelled to give evidence under oath. The proposed terms of reference also seek hearings to be conducted in public, along with powers to follow the money and recommend criminal prosecutions. It's the first test for the new Premier to deliver on his promise that the Royal Commission will leave no stone unturned. Carolee Katzenbarnas, Melbourne.
2: The parents of murdered Queensland schoolboy Daniel Morcombe have co-signed a letter calling for a national registry of child abusers. Bruce and Denise Morcombe have joined the federal opposition leader and advocacy group Child Care Choice in the push. Their move follows a string of high-profile abuse cases at child care centres across the country. Also in news, Australia's big four banks are predicting the Reserve Bank will hold interest rates this month as inflation cools to 3.8%. Hazard reduction burns will take place across parts of New South Wales ahead of the upcoming bushfire season. And crews are continuing to secure the world's largest electric-powered ferry after it was loaded onto the heavy lift ship Black Marlin on Friday in one of the most complex marine operations ever undertaken in Tasmania. Built by Hobart Shipbuilders Incat, Hull 96 is set to be transported to South America aboard the semi-submersible. Incat Corporate Affairs Manager Tom Cooper has told the ABC while the company is building similar ferries for Denmark, they won't need a lift to their destinations.
5: The large electric ships for Denmark will have diesel generators on board, so they'll actually be able to make their own way to Denmark like the traditional diesel ships of the past with Incat. So this may well have been the first and last time we'll ever see a heavy lift ship in the River Derwent.
2: This is Air News. The Panthers have hammered the Raiders in round 22 of the NRL. Andrew Lucas has the details.
6: An electric first half from Penrith has helped set up a 42-18 victory over Canberra in front of 10,000 fans in Mudgee. The Panthers cruised to a 30-6 lead at the break after doubles to Liam Martin and Thomas Jenkins. Nathan Cleary led the way with a masterclass in the 7-3 win. In other matches, the Knights beat the Broncos 30-6 in Brisbane and the Warriors smashed the Titans 42-6 on the Gold Coast. Andrew Lucas, Sydney.
2: The Giants overcame a tough Port Adelaide side to claim victory 75-63 to stay within touch of the final wildcard spot. GWS coach Adam Kingsley.
7: Hard fought win. I thought we controlled the most part of the game. Struggled to finish our work. I thought Port scrambled well. I thought it was a pretty strong game.
2: Wins also to the Blues, Hawks and Swans. And Australia has defeated Ireland in the inaugural AFLW International 91-41. At the Commonwealth Games, it was was a clean sweep for the Aussies in the 10,000 metre women's race walk. Defending her crown, Jemima Montague picked up the gold. She's told Seven she couldn't underestimate her Aussie teammates.
8: I knew there was going to be tough competition, and it was just about listening to my coach. I could hear him over that crowd and going at the right time.
2: Meanwhile, Australia will play for netball bronze after a shock semi-final defeat to Jamaica, 46-45. Australian Independent Radio News.
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10: And our weather forecast for today, we're going to reach the high of 20 degrees. It'll be a mostly sunny day and there will be some light winds about as well. Monday, we're looking at a partly cloudy day, 21 degrees. And there'll be a chance of a shower, most likely in the afternoon. At 7-

You're listening to the Sounds of MacArthur. My name is Carmelina Cordina, and I would like for you to join me for this 1 hour to hear the beautiful gospel songs I have lined up for you. In today's world, where life pressures can be unbearable for some, where people don't have the time to relax and enjoy their loved ones, or if you are here with no family or friends, just remember there is one person who will not leave you, and he is always with you, loving you. Let's hear him through these lovely songs on the Sounds of MacArthur.

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I'm Carmelina Cordina. I hope you can join me for this next hour. Our first inspirational quote, whatever life gives you, even if it hurts, just be strong and act like you're okay. Strong walls shake, but never collapse.

0: That was Mary Duff, Dear God, on the Sounds of MacArthur. Our next inspirational quote, always remember you have it within you to rise above whatever may presently be bringing you down.
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That was Alan Jackson in the Garden. Our next inspirational, be there for others, but never leave yourself behind.

0: This is the Sounds of MacArthur, our last inspirational. Life has taught me that you can't control someone's loyalty. No matter how good you are to them, doesn't mean they will treat you the same. No matter how much they mean to you, doesn't mean they will value you the same. Sometimes the people you love the most turn out to be the people you can trust the least.
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You're listening to The Sounds of MacArthur. I'm Carmelina Cordina. Thank you for your company this morning. Coming up after me now, we've got Jack with Broadway Mix. Following Jack, we've got Young Isaiah, all the best hits from the 90s to now. I'll be back again on Wednesday between 9 and 12. God bless all.

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2: Hello, I'm Sarah Wombe. The federal government has confirmed it won't be extending the temporary cut to the fuel excise. Sean Bindley reports.
3: A 32% reduction to the excise, introduced in March at the peak of the US-Iran conflict, was halved to 16 cents in July. The relief will end on Monday, adding 17 cents to wholesale prices. Energy Minister Chris Bowen says the measure wasn't designed to last forever.
4: The fuel excise will return to normal over the weekend. That will see it return to the more normal levels. We said that this was a temporary measure. We've returned it gradually, which I think was the right thing to do. But I think Australians have understood, as we've made crystal clear all the way through, this was a temporary measure.
3: As the conflict in the Middle East continues, Australia has 43 days worth of petrol in reserve, 39 days of diesel, and 34 days worth of jet fuel. Sean Bindley, Air News.
2: South Australian authorities are investigating a mass bird mortality event after more than 80 dead or sick birds were found off the state's southeast coast. They are not being considered as suspected cases of H5 bird flu while they undergo testing in Adelaide. SA Chief Veterinary Officer Sky Fruin says sick and dead crested terns near Cape Jaffa were detected via aerial surveillance.
5: We did last survey that area about 2 weeks ago on the 15th of July. At that point in time, there was no evidence of sick or dead birds, and unfortunately, in the 2 weeks since, obviously, that situation has changed.
2: Rallies have taken place across Australia protesting the ongoing aerial culling of brumbies in Kosciuszko National Park. Demonstrators in capital cities and regional hubs are calling for an immediate end to the shooting program. Queensland homeowners are being urged to take care when hiring a trending tradie. Lachlan Gray explains.
6: A cheap quote might catch your eye, but it will cost more in the long run. More and more homeowners paying a large deposit and being left with incomplete works and defects. That's according to the latest data from the Queensland Building and Construction Commission, which reveals a disturbing trend. More than 1,000 people are being investigated for unlicensed contracting, with another 226 under scrutiny for misusing a licence. QBCC Commissioner Angelo Lambrinos warning, it's not as easy as it looks on social media, and if found guilty, dodgy builders in the Sunshine State will be hit with the rulebook. Lachlan Gray, Brisbane.
2: The World Meteorological Organization has warned that this year's El Niño weather pattern is expected to intensify over the next 3 months. June has been the second hottest month ever, while in Europe it has been the hottest. UN Secretary General Antonio Guterres says there are difficult weeks and months ahead.
7: New forecasts released today by the World Meteorological Organization provide a stark picture of the period from August through October. El Niño is strengthening, adding fuel to a planet already on fire.
2: Briefly, in other news, emergency services in the Ukrainian capital Kyiv say 9 people, including children,